as you grow less of dangerous. The main part of anxiety is physical. 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

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What did you do last night? Oh, I was out so late, now I'm so tired.

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I was a thin man taking chances, but I wasn't prepared to dance at angles. There were partial glimpses, but she said nothing at all. This was upstream, and I was commonly a loud man choking in silence. That's when I stopped.

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And I was in the middle of a provincial orchard, where the shoulderless were kings. But not for long.

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Because I'm not getting taller. Please, anyway, I can grow, please.

0: 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Shit, we ain't up to speed on that. 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Oh, my signature don't match on that. I did that when snapbacks came back.
1: Lost in the tip. There's things I ain't rolling with. Things I ain't knowing yet. Things I ain't growing in.
2: Oh, don't worry, you gon' grow into those babies.
1: Who's on my mind, but ain't give me if I ain't knowing.
2: Just try them out. Put them on.
1: I ain't all this time. I don't think I'm growing anymore. I don't think I'm growing no more. I don't think I'm snowing no more. Don't feel it in my bones no more. I ain't too cool for hell no more. I ain't up to speed like that. I've been out the loop for sure. Hold up, said I'll be right back. This record's in the trash for sure. Yeah. Shit, I can't even grow no more. Well, at least not vertically. But all these bottles that a nigga been killing got my stomach a little bit lower than it's supposed to be. Supposed to be, yeah.

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1: Ah, this is you, no. Go ahead, this is you. Go ahead.

0: 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It's finna be three. You when I'm holding you, it's finna be we.
1: Can I have you home for?
0: On the same page, going the same speed. See, I'm ready to grow, just feeling bit greedy. You giving all of you, I want you all for me.

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Just for a minute, can we soak it in and just tangle? Right in between us, no, they growing, won't have the same room. All of our flicks gonna have to change the frame and the frames too. And when I chase our young and know I can't rock all these same shoes. See how I make all this shit about me. You giving you and never once pulled a what about me. How can I think? I don't know how I'm gonna share you. You said you're going and I said where to. See I go anywhere for you. But I'm gonna miss it, just us two. Just for a millisecond, just one blink. Can we just sit all in and let it simmer? Just for me, no, it's gonna be a